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0: 2 parking lot on LaSalle Road. Mobile parking lot on LaSalle Road in Peru. White Nissan Murano, white Nissan Murano, E Edward XX Ray 73596, E Edward XX Ray 73596.

0: 5 order set.
1: 145, go ahead.
0: 20 eastbound between Route 2 and 11. My pass 20 eastbound between Route 2 and 251 on the right over the river. This is a Silver Dutch Galvan. Silver Dutch Galvan, G. George A. Adam 50077. G. George A. Adam 50077.
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0: DeJounte Emery Thomas, male, 9/21/93. Total arrest 3, total convictions none. 1 charge, no conviction of obstructing justice. 2 charges, no convictions of traffic offense. Last arrest, 12/25/25 by Kewaunee Police for driving while license revoked or suspended.
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0: 156, 145, be nearby. These elderly folks are going to be waiting. Quarry, right?
1: Right here in Stanford.
0: Hold on a minute.

Charlotte 26 traffic stop. Traffic stop. The 11th Street and 5th Ave, Rock Island. 11th Street and 5th Ave, Rock Island on a third club Chevy. Third club Chevy, Frank Y. Young, 84240. Frank Young, 84240.

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183, Charlie Fox. Charlie 183, traffic stop, I-88 westbound, mouth post 55, I-88 westbound, mouth post 55, white Toyota Camry, D-David XX-ray 99389, D-David XX-ray 99389.

0: Earl, 268 information. I think the right lane. 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
0: Go ahead.
2: 519-90. Serial number is going to be C. Charles B. Boy and Nora and Mary, 984. Charles Boy, Nora, Mary, 9. It's going to be SM4. I can repeat that if you need to. I get a correction on that. Mary, 984. Charles Boy, Nora, Mary, 984.

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1: 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I'm going to be at the dockside bar and grill in Ottawa, the boat ramp. 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
1: 5-5.
0: State Street, westbound, just to the west of I-90. State Street westbound is just to the west of I-90 in Rockford. It's a blue GMC, Kentucky 388, D. David Ellicott, Edwards. Kentucky, D. David Ellicott, I'm sorry, 388, D. David Ellicott, Edwards.

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0: 145, 10-4,

0: Sterling 179.
1: Go ahead.
0: Sterling 179. For Whiteside County, they have a 1050 in Tampico. I believe it's on Hanneman Road. I'm not sure of the address. I'm en route from Fox Town.
1: 179,

0: Once they're in there, they advise that the subjects were transported by vehicle to the hospital. You can disregard.
1: 10-4, clear patrol.
0: 1-7-9, 10-4.

files. Oh, Lincoln, I'm Lincoln E. Edward S. Sam. First name Hunter H. Henry U. Union N. Nora T. Tom E. Edward R. Robert. Middle is L. Lincoln. Wiles Hunter L. Lincoln. Male 11/24/2001. 11/24/2001. 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
0: 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Spring Creek, right at the river, Rockford. It's a silver, I don't know, GMC Jimmy or Chevy Jimmy. 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
1: 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View Main Street and 3rd Street in QNE. Main Street and 3rd Street in QNE. White Ford, George F. Frank, 30206. 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
0: 260 traffic stop, Main Street and 6th Street, Kewaunee, Main Street and 6th Street and Kewaunee, you know, Silver Chevy, E. Edward, H. Henry, 93373, Edward Henry, 93373.

0: 120, Sterling, disturbance.
1: 120, was that for me?
0: 120, 10-4, in the area of 7410 Ridge Road on the Hennepin Canal. In the area of 7410 Ridge Road on the Hennepin Canal. An anonymous caller contacted county and advised that there is a large group of people setting off fireworks and leaving garbage in the area. I contacted one Frank 35. He's not available to respond. He's on boat patrol down in the Quad Cities.
1: 10-4, I'll be out to the area.
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0: I-74 eastbound milepost 30.5. I-74 eastbound milepost 30.5. Henry County advises fire EMS is en route. They have no one close to handle.
1: Okay.
2: Fairway 261, I'll be en route from 80th and 19th.
0: And 10-4.

0: Is it caller advice they were setting them off right now or just giving a 1043?
1: 17. They spoke to Whitehead County. I didn't speak to the caller. The only information that I got was that there was the large group at the Hennepin Canal being disruptive, setting off fireworks. I don't know if there was a delay. The call came in at 21:22.
0: And 4.

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1: 60700. Edward Lincoln, 60700.
2: One eight, Travis. 39 northbound, milepost 100. 39 northbound, milepost 100. Black Buick. Frank A. Adam, 23986. Frank Adam, 23986.

0: Clear dark blue geos and 21 beer utility.
1: Charlie, what's 77 track?
0: 177, go ahead.
1: 251 northbound, just north of bypass 20. 251 northbound, just north of bypass 20, Rockford. White Chevy pickup, 366-7959, B-boy truck. 366-7959, B-boy truck. The final stop's going to be pulling into the Arby's parking lot, Sandy Hollow, just west of Illinois 251.
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1: 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I 7 for eastbound milepost 18. I 7 for eastbound milepost 18. 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

0: The vehicle just slammed on their brakes. I have D. David Y. Young, 32278. 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
1: Over. THOMPSON, Marissa, MARISSA, male initial, D. David, Thompson, Marissa, D. David, female, 8/28/2000, 8/28/2000.

0: My name is Marissa Dedeva Thompson, female, age 28, 2000. As a temporary stacking of contact protection order on file, any known violation of this order is a Class A misdemeanor. Any second or subsequent violation is a Class 4 felony. This order is enforceable even without registration in all 50 states, the District of Columbia, tribal lands, and U.S. territories. Female, black, 25, 5'3", 155, black, brown, tattoo, arm. Order is out of Whiteside County. Additional information available, go ahead.
1: Go ahead.
0: 180, your RSD is not a protected party in that order. 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

260, I have a correct 1028, D. David Wyong, 23278, D. David Wyong, 23278, 1028, Geraldine Bryson, Geraldine Bryson, 206 17th Street, Mendota, silver 2011 Chevrolet sedan, plates are expired 6-2026.

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1: James County in the area of Westview Drive, south of Sandy Hall. Westview Drive, south of Sandy Hall for a rollover accident. Carver Citri arrives here at 30.
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Charlie 177 information. The bypass and rolled over back here. Three patients, including a baby at their head, I believe we'll be handling. There's another state unit close that can start this one.

177, 1025 in. And 25 in 2, C. Charles 3, double C. Charles, A. Adam or Robert, G. George 7, double H. Henry, 51897 0.

0: 177 Joshua Middle Step. Joshua Middle Step. 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There's no other information.
1: Over.
0: .181, confirmation.
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0: secondary message from PD Freeport advising corrective court date is 8-6-2026 at 9 a.m. 8-6-2026 at 9 a.m. I'll attach it.
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1: I'm sorry, 7-10-4.

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1: Alien number and expiration, please.
0: 455-8136-6331. Repeating, W. William, 455-8136-6331. He is 511-190, bald and hazel. 511-190, bald and hazel.
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0: 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Over near the white side, Lee County line, Rock Island Road and Browns Beach. Rock Island Road and Browns Beach.
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2: S-G-E-A-L-Y, Jacob, Thomas Allen, H. Henry. Staley, S-T-E-A-L-Y, Jacob, H. Henry. Mail 08-1401, 08-1401.

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T1, IAD westbound, milepost A1, Toyota passenger car, Toyota passenger car, E. Edwards, C. Charles, 38889. E. Edwards, C. Charles, 38889.

Sterling 239, traffic stop. Outpost 81, I-80 westbound, outpost 81. Wyatt, Ford sedan, white Ford sedan. D-David, U-Union 47907. D-David, U-Union 47907.

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0: 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I'm going to be at Allen Park in Ottawa. 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
1: 39, 10-4. One 167, 10-4, 162 status.
2: Charlie 162, same traffic. 62 hours.
1: 160, 10-4.

0: 180, Glenn.
1: 180, could you add a field report for damage to property?
0: One eighty,

Sterling 239, traffic stop. Milepost 85, I-80 eastbound, milepost 85, blue Hyundai passenger car, blue Hyundai passenger car, C. Charles R. Robert 59002, C. Charles R. Robert 59002.

0: edges is done. Roof is back open. I'm clear, and I'm switching to 3 north for a midnight higher back.
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1: JC1, Molly PD is inquiring if we have a DUI kit.
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0: 10-4, we are loading the boat up in about 2 minutes, and then my ETA there could be 15.
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0: Bureau County Sheriff's, be in the area of 2625 East Street and Route 6, 2625 East Street. And U.S. Route 6, sounds like they got a stabbing, some kind of domestic.
1: Ten four. What town's that near?
0: Have to contact Viewcom, get an exact address. I'm behind one of the deputies right now.

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0: Confirm with Flagway.
1: 50 unknown at this time. Potentially PD 88 westbound mile post 44, 88 westbound mile post 44. The only information that we got was it was a female caller saying that they were sideswiped. Then the call disconnected. I've got county going. We have no further information on this. However, the caller seemed almost disoriented.
0: Ten four. I could be route. I'm north between Dixon and Sterling. You said county is en route?
1: 10-4.

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Unable to locate. Just advise if you get any further calls.

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1: Two 68 10-4.

just north of, or correction, just east of Wisconsin Road. Constance Drive, just east of Wisconsin Road, Rockford. Red Nissan Altima, Red Nissan Altima. Ocean Y Young SM 333. Ocean Young SM 333, Iowa.

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0: Welcome, check, sir. Sterling 37, check, sir. City Hall Road, westbound at Le Monde Road. City Hall Road, westbound Le Monde Road, Rockford. Black Acura SUV. Black Acura SUV. Edward X-ray 45627. Edward X-ray 45627.
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1: 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Caller's not injured, however, airbags did go off. There's in the left lane, the vehicle's not drivable. We're getting a help truck en route.
0: Airport, en route.

Charlie 1-7-7, check the stop. Runway 251 southbound at Black Hawk Road. Runway 251 southbound at Black Hawk Road. Silver Buick Corridor. Silver Buick Corridor. Frank Mary 8-7-6-2-1. Frank Mary 6, correction, Frank Mary 8-7-6-2-1.

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Charlie 137, traffic stop. Airport Drive. Runway 251 southbound Airport Drive. White Kia Ford, white Kia Ford, Frank or Robert 88895. Frank Robert 88895.

0: 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Phone Hanks, tow and crash number attached.
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0: Tower.

0: I-90 westbound at the 17 and a quarter. I-90 westbound at the 17 and a quarter. Wolfburg advised they have a visual from their help trucks of two males heading eastbound on the shoulder. One is in a white tank top and brown shorts, white tank top and brown shorts. The other is in blue shorts. There is also a vehicle in the area. The help truck was going to check on the pedestrian.
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0: Sure.

0: 167 and 77, Oak Brook advised that you can 1022 for that pedestrian. This is going to be a motorist assist.
1: Ten more.
0: Sure,
1: 137, clear patrol.
0: 177, 10-4.

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1: Henry County received a 911 hangout at I-80, Mapple 17.5. I-80, Mapple 17.5. Our rapid SOS did. It looks like they're heading eastbound. The caller said it was an accidental and then hung up before they could get any questions from them.
0: 10-4, I'm a route. Good one.
1: 10-4, and I'm going to attempt to call the number now.
0: 10-4.

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1: 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He said that he's fine, and he accidentally called 911. 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He's driving a white truck, white trailer, the FedEx.
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1: ID8 westbound, mile post 37. ID8 westbound, mile post 37. It's a white Toyota Camry in the ditch. No injuries. Vehicle is not drivable. The driver's going to try and contact his insurance for a tow.

0: Charlie 177, traffic stop. Charlie 177, traffic stop. Only 251 northbound at Lyron Avenue. Only 251 northbound at Lyron Avenue, Rockford. Black Volkswagen, black Volkswagen. G. George D. David, 51874. 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
1: 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Go ahead.
0: There's no FedEx truck at the Geneseo Walmart. I'll be out with one at Beck's across the street.
1: This is 1-4.

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2: Houston County advises they're tied up, inquiring if we can handle a disturbance call at 4316 Goki, 4316 Goki, G-O-E-K-E. They got a call from an intoxicated 911 caller, and then wouldn't talk to the dispatcher anymore as soon as the county's tied up.
1: I'm still Illinois 64 and 251. Would you like me to respond?

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1: One 36, go to
2: 136, 10-4.

0: 177. Nine-one-one disturbance call. 138, Telfer. Stevenson County advises that they'll take care of that disturbance call.
1: That works. Fairly 162, 1028. 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

0: Freeport. Freeport's asking if you can respond to Freeport Memorial, the victims being transported. However, the crowd from the party that this occurred at is now moving towards the hospital.
1: Winnebago Road.
0: 177 Tower.
1: 10-4, 20 Montague.

0: following Apostle 1055. He's in Troop 3 at this time, heading that direction. I-88 westbound, mile post 95. I-88 westbound, mile post 95. To Waikia. Waikia. Titam Yerit Asam, H. Henry A. Adam. Titam Yerit Asam, H. Henry A. Adam.
1: Ten four.

The 1028 is a James Ocean Peebles. James Ocean Peebles out of Chicago on the silver. Come back to the silver 2005 Cadillac Porter showing this vehicle is sold, expired 4/2015.

0: Sterling 162. I'll be clear patrol from here and en route to that possible 1055.
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1: Stern 120, go ahead.
0: Says I-90 eastbound at the .25, I-90 east at the .25. County's going to go over and see if they can handle it. It's just a vehicle that was broken down on the right shoulder, gray Toyota RAV4. They were working on getting a tow, but they had no lights working from mechanical issues. They just wanted some traffic control.
1: Stern 120, stand for it.

One, Honeycutt advised that Stark County is in a pursuit over in Kewaunee at the airport. Just for information.

261, Stark County advised the pursuit has been terminated. 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They're over at Midland Road. They advise no assistance is needed. They will call us if needed. 10 more.

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0: Female subject came into the OSF from Peru. Advice, she was involved in a domestic battery. They're in interstate, so they advise that we need a trooper to be en route to handle.
1: Today is where we're en route.

Oak Creek advised that a red GMC Terrain is still on scene. This was originally tagged by them at 2357, if you could be en route.

0: 162, Lovitz Towing and Route, Lovitz Towing, tow number is attached.
1: Sterling 162, tow 4, can you? It's missing the front driver's side tire, and it's currently sitting on the jack.

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0: 3-8, you have traffic.
1: 88 eastbound at the 27. 88 eastbound at the 27. Pass by advisor, there's a white sedan on the shoulder that's close to the road. There's a person outside of the vehicle with the hood open.

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Terrorist organization member response. 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Do not search to arrest a felonious record. Male, 61151, black, brown. Additional information available, good. .138 looks like the vehicle is also attached to that response, and it comes back on the 2012 Honda sedan.

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2: Tempers.

Bypass 20 westbound west of Meridian. Bypass 20 westbound west of Meridian. It's a white Dodge Dart and a black vehicle. White Dodge Dart and a black vehicle. They're waving their hands as I went by. I'm getting turned around.

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2: 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You weren't assigned a patrol, but I need another unit work out in Henry County.
1: Yeah, I think 249 is Bureau LaSalle and 263 is Bureau LaSalle, and then there's a higher back for Rock.
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get a hold of South PD, see if they got any prior instances with the male subject or the male and the female together. And then when you get a moment, just give me a CQH on the mail and send it to my email or something.

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0: White 4, G. David's taking 73531. David King, 73531. Additional. 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

0: 177, Rockford. 177 bypass 20 westbound west of Meridian, Winnebago County. Bypass 20 westbound west of Meridian, Winnebago County.
1: Good.
0: 177, Janaya and Mary Wilkins, female, 120104, is wanted, caution, violent tendencies, for failure to appear, criminal damage to property, female black, 2155140, blonde brown, dark complexion, tattoo in the right forearm, hit based off of an alias named Janaya Wilkins, warrant for Malaya Winnay Boyd, additional information available, 1061. 177, Janaya and Mary Wilkins, female, 1201804, wanted, caution, 30E, for conduct release violation, traffic offense, female, black, 2153150, brown, brown, tattoo on the face, geographic limits on this warrant, are Boone, Cook, DuPage, DeKalb, Kane, Kendall, Lake, LaSalle, McHenry, and Will counties. Additional information available. Go ahead.

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Here, 1028 of Jason Robrowski. 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Clear 1028 Jason Robrowski. 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
1: Four.

0: Sterling 157, motor east assist.
1: 157, gun.
0: Sterling 157, motor east assist. 39 southbound 108, 39 southbound 108. Black Toyota Tacoma, black Toyota Tacoma. B-boy truck 309-7273. 309-7273, B-boy truck. Ten four.
1: 157, B-boy truck 309-7273, clear, black 2001 Toyota crew pickups.

Sterling 157, motorist assist. 39 southbound 102, 39 southbound 102, black Volvo SUV. Black Volvo SUV, Edward S. Sam 56171. Edward S. Sam 56171.

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0: 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It's going to be a silver Hyundai. Silver Hyundai. It's going to be Dreamin'. These names are Robert E. Edward A. Adam and Mary Ayada and Nora. 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
1: Two-one in Sandy Hollow in Rockford. 251 in Sandy Hollow in Rockford. It's a black Subaru. Black Subaru. F Frank G George 14682. F Frank G George 14682.

0: eastbound at 11 and a quarter. I-90 eastbound at 11 and a quarter. Unknown color truck tractor van trailer. Unknown color truck tractor van trailer. Scott, Wisconsin semi trailer 773354. 773354 Wisconsin semi trailer.
1: /140 Wisconsin trailer 773354 clear, Silver Spouse and Friction 1980 Amara trailer.

0: cups, no?
1: You seven gun?
2: South, 39 southbound, 103, 39 southbound, 103. Orange Honda CRV, orange Honda CRV. Adam F. Frank, 83429. 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

0: 141.
1: 2¼ eastbound 90, 22¼ eastbound 90. John Ray, Silver Hyundai SUV, Silver Hyundai SUV. F Frank, 60710. 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

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Stolen Rockford, Blue 2015 Kia Optima. Blue 2015 Kia Optima. 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F-Rank H. Henry, 89766, 3P Rockford.

0: clear, Patrol. I'm going to have a traffic stop for you.
1: 141.
0: 40 traffic stop. I-90 eastbound at 23. I-90 eastbound, milepost 23. The blue Chevy Camaro. Blue Chevy Camaro. B-Boy 2 Queen 91789. Boy Queen 91789.

0: 140 Sterling, reckless driving.
1: 140, go ahead. 91 for 7.
0: 28. I-90 westbound from the 28. It's an Amazon Prime truck tractor semi-trailer that's all over the roadway. I tried calling the caller back. He did not answer, and that's all the information I got.
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0: Silvis 14th Street and 1st Ave. 14th Street and 1st Ave and Silvis, right at the BP on a black BMW X3, black BMW X3.

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1: Twenty-four by file
0: out of Iowa, 934 Adam L. Lincoln, 1535. 934 Adam Lincoln, 1535, Iowa. There's a shielded date of suspension

0: on 48 version. But for you have one subject, well, you have back pain. Other than that, minor injuries.
1: 140, is that for?
0: Sterling, 244, go ahead.
2: Withdrawals that resulted in the suspended. The first one goes back to 10/25 of 22, prepared to make required payment of fine and costs.
0: That's

0: 249 Glen.
1: No Lincoln, 067 Colorado, Hotel C-Town, no Lincoln, 067 Colorado.
0: Brian Comfort.

0: crash report as well as a tow number. Two vehicles, it's a Bronco. 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Be advised, the mobile home weighs about 20,000 pounds, and we're going to need a flatbed for the Bronco. Both of them are in the median. Should be easiest to pull them out from the westbound lane.
1: Home.
0: Say again?
1: What was the weight on the motorhome again? 10-4. And also be advised if you could get the VIN on the motorhome, the plate came back no record.
0: 10-4.

0: the 241 information, it's not two vehicles involved. It's they're both owned by the same person. The motorhome was towing, which is the Bronco.
1: 41, 10.
0: Situation pretty under control. We're going for the paperwork now.
1: 41, 10.

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Edward Sam 79656. Edward Sam 79656.

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0: Crash port number 623. 623.

88 westbound, milepost 43. 88 westbound, milepost 43. Tire shred all over the roadway. 178, 10-4.

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0: Sure, 241 information. We'll be escorting 3 to Seneca's Towing, beginning mileage in the notes.

parked up at East Moline. East Moline, 7th Street and Avenue of the Cities, 7th Street and Avenue of the Cities, on a white Ram dually pickup, pulling a trailer. The pickup 28 is 178616F Frank. 178616F Frank.

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0: 9695. 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
1: 44, 10-4 Frank H. Henry, 69695 is clear to Alyssa Maldonado, 618 33rd Avenue, East Moline, a gray 2023 Honda.
0: For now that I have the plate, traffic stop.
1: Go ahead.
0: And 4th Road, 7th Street and 4th Road on that car. It's our Honda Civic.

Group 1 units, Repo driving, ID eastbound, mile post 54. Group 1 units, Repo driving, ID eastbound, mile post 54, 1133, beige Toyota Sequoia, beige Toyota Sequoia, Beth Frank Y. Young, 44077. Beth Frank Y. Young, 44077. 1028, David W. William Feliciano. 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Thank you, on page 30, say please report, Sterling.

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0: 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Myself, accompanied by one intern, I'll attach his information in the notes. 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

0: 155, go ahead.
1: 155 pedestrian, I need an eastbound between milepost 12 and 15. I need an eastbound between milepost 12 to 15. It's a male wearing a dark shirt and jeans. Male wearing a dark shirt and jeans. Color advisors, a red Buick in the area as well.

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Don Marie Jasiorski, Elkhorn, Wisconsin, no vehicle associated with the plates.

0: 10-4, it appears one of the O'Connor ran the vehicle multiple times today. Can you check and see if they're looking for it?
1: Voice.

Sterling 178 traffic stop. 88 eastbound 42. 88 eastbound 42. Yeah, red Mercedes sedan. Red Mercedes sedan. Illinois, EIRP Paul 87430. EIRP Paul 87430.

0: 155. I contacted Winnebago County. They advise that they do not have any record of running the plate in dispatch. They will send a message to their officers. Go ahead.
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0: Line 55 updated Winnebago County with the second registration. They're advising the vehicle fled from Rock

0: I-39 northbound, milepost 73. It's a green Toyota Highlander hauling a boat trailer. Green Toyota Highlander hauling a boat trailer. The hitch broke off. There is no lane blockage, and I gave him the number for Raymer towing.
1: Rep, post.
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0: Boeing 263 information. Update the location to I-39 northbound at the 67, 39 northbound the 67. He's got bills towing en route. I'm going to hang out. It's a 45-minute ETA. I'd advise I'll stay as long as I can for traffic control. Zero 263, secure 60.
1: 263, confirmed.

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0: Ocean 0 to Georgia Mary 251766, clear. 18-2016, Volta 4-door.
1: Vehicle. Troop 1 units, reckless driving, 939 northbound, Mount Post 121. 121-1233, dark Toyota sedan, dark Toyota sedan, make your own case, two-place troop 1.

0: Sterling 157, traffic stop.
1: Monitoring 57, clear.
0: 57, traffic stop. You're on Illinois 26 at Hennepin Canal Lock 3, Bureau County. Illinois 26 at Hennepin Canal Lock 3, Bureau County, on a silver Pontiac Grand Am GT. Silver Pontiac Grand Am GT, Michigan. B. David L. Lincoln J. John, 6339. David Lincoln John, 6339, Michigan.

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D. David Ellington, J. John, 6339. Clear. 2004 Pontiac Grand Am.

0: South County advised they received a call for a male that fell on his head and is bleeding. Starved Rock State Park, Lone Point Shelter. Starved Rock State Park, Lone Point Shelter. EMS is in route.
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0: fixed reference this call. It's Starvac. Valcom also advised that there's some kind of commotion going on in the background and the subjects are all intoxicated.
1: Ten four, could do.

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0: I'm passing the 41 now, 39 northbound.

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0: 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Cleared, Eddie. Gergilis, Chicago, a silver 2005 Toyota van.
1: 10-4, I'm not sure if that's the vehicle or not.

0: 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I have two more 28s when ready.
1: 1-6, what?
0: 7-3-2-3-9. Frank Norris, 7-3-2-3-9.

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0: 10-4, can I get his file number and address?
1: 10-4, file number is SAM 632-4898-2035. 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
0: Fine. LLER, first of Isaiah, Iida S. Sam, A. Adam, Y. Young, A. Adam, H. Henry, Miller, J. John, Miller, Isaiah, J. John, male. 425-2000. 0425-2000.

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1: No.

Victor 2 units, reckless driving, I-80 westbound, milepost 9. Westbound, milepost 9, 1359. White truck tractor, flatbed semi-trailer. White truck tractor, flatbed semi-trailer. 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

0: Djibouti 1, Conroy's will be en route for the tow. Conroy's, and your tow number is 524. 524, and your status.
1: Good morning. Secure 30.

0: Sterling 157, traffic stop.
1: 157, go ahead.
0: Stop 39 northbound 108, 39 northbound 108. Black Honda SUV, black Honda SUV, D. David W. William 90247. D. David W. William 90247.
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0: Sterling 1 Frank 35 initiate incident.
1: One Frank 35, go ahead.
0: I'll be at the Hennepin Canal Bridge 45 boat ramp. Hennepin Canal Bridge 45 boat ramp, Whiteside County. Can you attach 1 Frank 31 to this incident? Secure us 30, please.

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1: Units, reckless driving, ID eastbound Mile Post 78. Driving ID eastbound Mile Post 78, 1423, Black Chevrolet Traverse, Black Chevrolet Traverse, Indiana and Nora, 666454. Indiana and Nora, 666454, 1028, no record. Make your own case 36, please, Sterling.

Sterling 1.26, initiate incident. Initiate incident. I'm on boat patrol on the Rock River. Boat patrol on the Rock River. Launching from Page Park in Dixon. Headed downstream. Secure. 6 hours.

0: 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Go ahead.
1: Westbound east of Rock City Road, US 20 westbound east of Rock City Road, black Cadillac Escalade, black Cadillac Escalade, 6897. Frank L. Lincoln, 68997.

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1: The DNR boat patrol on the Rock River heading upstream, de-launching out of Rock Falls. DNR boat patrol on the Rock River headed upstream, launching out of Rock Falls. Can you attach 1 Frank 31 to this incident and secure us 8 hours, please?
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0: 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I'm going to be en route to 2003 8th Street in Peru. 2003 8th Street in Peru for a wildlife complaint.

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0: 351, on the bridge of Leona River with a pedestrian, Hispanic male, black shirt, black shorts.
1: On 1557, have

183 traffic stop, West Pleasant Street at South Walnut Avenue, Freeport. West Pleasant Street at South Walnut Avenue, Freeport. 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

reckless driving, I-80 westbound, mile post 67, 1511. The black Ford Fusion with a busted out passenger side window. Black Ford Fusion with a busted out passenger side window. The Edward T. Tom, 57310. The Edward T. Tom, 57310, 1028, Andrew Limperlis. Andrew Limperlis, Bloomington. Black 2008 Ford sedan. Additional hits expired 6/2026. 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
1: Frank 41, stand by one.

88 eastbound Mapo 63. Lake County originally believed it was a 1046 with mechanical issues. Upon speaking with the caller, he advised that he slid off of the roadway, struck a railing of some sort. The blue BMW X3, he is very difficult to understand. One Frank 41, 10 for you.

0: 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John Charles Frank, 218.
1: Bon Frank, 41, Iowa, J. John C. Charles, F. Frank, 218. Clear, Blue, 2026, BMW X3.

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0: They're on 1 Frank 57. EMS is on scene. They're going to be transporting the subject to OSF in Peru.
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0: Sterling, one Frank 34, initiate incident. Myself and one Frank 12, DNR Boat Patrol, Rock River, launching out of Martin Park. 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

0: 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I'll be clear of this. I'll be back en route to the wildlife complaint, CFS.
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0: incident initiation. Myself and 14 will be in Putnam County, I believe. Putnam County, 1250 North, 930 East. County Road 1250 North, County Road 930 East. 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We'll be out with a UTV that appears to be abandoned.
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0: 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I'm going to clear up that wildlife complaint. 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
1: Two forty four, 10:42.

North 2300th Road or Avenue, at Route 26. North 2300th Avenue, at Route 26, Bureau County. We have Black Dodge Durango, Black Dodge Durango, at Frank W. Williams, 61125. 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

0: milepost 23 1/4, 90 eastbound milepost 23 1/4. Three vehicles involved. Boone County will have fire and EMS en route. The passerby that contacted them does not have any other information.
1: Gotcha.
0: 45, 10-40.
2: Okay, go ahead.
3: 268 tire debris, I-39 northbound milepost 66 in lane 2. I-39 northbound milepost 66 in lane 2. Tire debris in the lane.
2: 10-4. Code 1, Springvale.
3: 268, 10-4.

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1: 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So 183, motorist assist. East of Winnebago Road, US 29 east of Winnebago Road, blue Ford Maverick, blue Ford Maverick, Wisconsin, SMY Young 5483, SMY Young 5483, Wisconsin.

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1: 745, maintenance truck is out with a red Toyota Prius on the right shoulder. They advise no injuries. If you can check on the blue Pontiac that's on the left shoulder, there's only two vehicles involved.
0: You said the one on the left, so let me check down.
1: 145, 10-4, the blue Pontiac on the left shoulder.
2: Doing 180 to gain pickup 38 and closing for downstairs.

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1: 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Alright, I'm arrived on the right.
0: 5-10-4, I have 28s for the Pontiac and the Toyota. Apparently there's also a white vehicle on scene that struck debris and is also standing by.

0: 2 12, go ahead.
1: Sterling 2 12, traffic stop. 80 East 59, 80 East 59, white Chevy Silverado, white Chevy Silverado. And no 28, looks like a North Carolina green tag.
0: 12 10 4.

0: Yvette?
1: IAA Westbound Outpost 47, IAA Westbound Outpost 47, White Ford Expedition, White Ford Expedition, Illinois Specialty Plate 4148, B-Boy over Union, Illinois Specialty, Chicago Bulls Plate 4148, B-Boy over Union.

0: Revise.
1: Andrew, the two professional sports 414-8 before you union cleared fired for 2026, 2013 for utility 145 buds.
0: It's one of the vehicles. The red Prius, it's that D. David S. Sam plate, so you shift.
1: I'm 45, 10 for you.

0: Sterling 162.27.
1: 162, go ahead.
0: Majowski. I'm Mary A. Adam J. John Heath. Edward W. William S. M. K. King I. Ida. Madison. And Mary A. Adam D. David I. Ida. S. Sam O. Ocean and Nora. Middle initial E. Edward. Majowski. Madison. E. Edward. Female. 03-23-1999. 03-23-1999.

0: this.
1: To Madison E. Edward Ajewski, female, 33399, is a temporary protection order on file that has been served. Caution, violent tendencies. Additional information available, God. To Majewski, valid, one conviction. 23-2026 for 11601, Whitehead County, tonight, for God.
0: Sterling 162, come to execute.
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0: 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He's got his triangles out waiting on assistance. You can clear that.
1: 268, 10-4.

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1: 162, go ahead.
0: Sterling, 162, traffic stop. Hi, 80, spawn off post 47. Hi, 80, spawn off post 47. Gray Jeep, 4x4, gray Jeep, 4x4. 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

0: the driver of the red Toyota stated he wants to call it on.
1: I don't think we can allow that, unless it's going to be within 20 minutes. It's crashed and traffic's backing up.

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0: 7. I'm clear of this incident. In terms of patient 1-14, will be remaining on scene.
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0: report of a 1050 PD or a motorist assist 80 westbound from milepost 67. 80 westbound at milepost 67, two cars on the shoulder. 4.
1: Charlie 212, can you attach me to that 68th incident?

0: 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We'll be out at 1041 4th Street to South. 1041 4th Street to South. Secure.
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0: Idea was about Mumble 7. Red GMC Acadia, Red GMC Acadia. Edward D. George, 92362. Edward D. George, 92362.

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